0: this libation, I pour in honor of our ancestors. This is the Koto Ki of the Maori. In the spirit of the elements, fire, air, earth, and water, may we bravely continue toward liberation.
1: A prendere in mano la logica.

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Hold it, hold it, hold it, hold it. It's good for you. It's good for you. I know you're really holding it, and it's so very, very good for you. I wish you'd let go of the pants now. Oh, let go of the pants.

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Lord have mercy, everybody's there. Hey, what's going on, man? Yeah, she's at home. Yeah, she's at home.

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My one true lover waits me still.

Painting a Pygmy by Charles Hawtrey and the Deaf Aids. Phase one, in which Doris gets her oats.

¿Qué pasa, España? This next one's it was a good song, and then Joey Ramone fell in love with it and became a great song for reasons I can't quite explain to you. Joey Ramone was a big hero of us, the Ramones, and he loved this song, and he made it better somehow. Oh, right.

was wondering, you know, if you could keep on, because the force, it's got a lot of power, and it makes me feel like